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Summer came like cinnamon, so sweet. 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
1: Mas sabe ser boa essa Atlântida, hein?
2: We've got here is failure to communicate. Some men you just can't reach. So you get what we had here last week, which is the way he wants.

0: Rapper, ator, ativista americano. Talvez uma das maiores influências da história do hip hop. Meio-dia, 10 minutos. Discorama na Atlântida. Essa vibe de sexta-feira.
1: Hey, yo, Jim, Snoop Dogg. 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

0: grandes influentes, uma das grandes referências do rap, do hip hop californiano, grande figura, baita meme de internet, tocando no discorama da Atlântida, Riders on the Storm, regulate os The Doors.
1: Regulate any stealing of his property, we're damn good too, but you can't be any geek off the street, gotta be handy with the steel if you know what I mean, earn your keep.
2: Regulate